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Let me explain. My love for you is real. Something I can feel deep inside my body, my soul. And I wanna be that star.

a super tanker has run aground on the Great Barrier Reef near Mackay. Queensland emergency services say containing the 10-kilometre wide oil slick is impossible. Meanwhile, health authorities have ordered asthma sufferers to stay indoors for the fourth day running as heavy smog engulfs Melbourne. And cancer experts are claiming the risk of skin cancer in Australia is 20 times higher than it was 3 years ago due to ozone thinning. And now the news in detail. Is impossible. Meanwhile, health authorities have ordered asthma sufferers to stay indoors for the fourth day running as heavy smog engulfs Melbourne. And cancer experts are claiming the risk of skin cancer in Australia is 20 times higher than it was 3 years ago due to ozone thinning.

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Being the perfect picture, must see arts and crafts. Women love you, but me can't hide and talk. Always I think about how you smile and laugh. 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Being the perfect picture, must see arts and crafts. 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

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Treasure, self-love.

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0: You got official launch of the Straight Designs. Also, there's going to be a Salty Monkeys movie premiere on 12th of August on Wednesday from 6:30 p.m. onwards. You gonna be there, Lord, the Port Kennedy Hall. And for more information, you can contact the number 0492-414753.
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Why Benny Buwai Nur Paimud and Our Lady of the Sacred Heart Underage Day for 2026 is going to be on 11th of September, starting at 9:30 a.m. to 12:30 p.m. Join us at the Anzac Park. 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Once again, 40306555 for the Underage Day, 2026.

funeral notice for the late Ronald Tyrell Vitti. 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
1: Come on, lay it on them, ladies and gentlemen. Weren't they terrific? Woo! That was beautiful. Weren't they beautiful? All right. All the ladies say sexual. Say sexual. Say sexual. Say sexual. All the men say healing. Healing. 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

0: 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Once again, the Torres Strait Boat Expo on Wednesday 12th and Thursday 13th of August from 10 a.m. to 4 p.m. at Anzac Park.
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I am Mia Balaluki, your host, from 5 to 6, and we got some good tracks heading your way here.

0: funeral notice for the late Ronald Tyrell Vitti. 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
1: 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That one.

0: 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Hope you're enjoying your afternoon so far. We're well over the halfway mark now of the drive show.
1: Until I tell them, go lay. Ready, black, pondy block. 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

And this will come to the end of my shows for today. Thank you for keeping me company. From myself and the team, we hope you have a great rest of your evening. And I'll see you back here same time, same station with The Drive Show.

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This they can't really fit for a king. 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

when I go down, I'll always come up with a dumps. 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

P-A-R-A-D-I-S-C, spell it out, that's what we be. 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Every credit card I own, you can run it up. And your voice on this song is $1 million. Every time I listen, I'm tripping, like she what's up. 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

I'm screaming. Wake me up, I'm dreaming. These eyes are seeing bitterness like wines unseasoned. 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

whispers of winter, your lips, sweet seduction. Lust of forever when you're near, and now that it's over, the clouds are cleared, no turning back now.

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I'm Adam Evans with the NIRS News. Independent Senator Lydia Thorpe has highlighted a perceived double standard in the Northern Territory's justice system following an exclusive report regarding the handling of Kumanjayi White's death in custody. While prosecutors referred a Labor MP's assault case to federal authorities to avoid conflicts, no similar external review occurred before dropping charges against officers involved in the 24-year-old Wapri man's death. Kumanjayi White's family is now launching Supreme Court action to identify who authorised the decision to shield officers from criminal prosecution. A Central Australian community will soon gather for a deeply emotional farewell. The family of 5-year-old Kumanjayi Little Baby has announced her funeral will be held in Alice Springs next Saturday on August 15. The young girl's tragic death in April touched hearts right across the country. Her disappearance sparked massive community searches and widespread vigils. Now her grandfather, Robin Granitz, is inviting everyone who supported them to join them once more. The service will be held at the Alice Springs Garden Cemetery starting at 10 a.m. A powerful new anti-smoking anthem created by First Nations artists and youth health advocates has secured a major nomination at the National Indigenous Music Awards.

0: The track, titled Voices of Resistance, was written to expose the predatory tactics of tobacco and vaping industries within Indigenous communities. Organisers say the initiative blends cultural storytelling with critical public health education to inspire younger generations to reclaim smoke-free lifestyles. Health advocates hope the high-profile recognition will amplify the campaign's message and drive down daily smoking rates nationwide. And unlawfully sacked Qantas workers will finally share in a $40 million payout, with a judge drawing a line in the sand on persistent delays while criticising the compensation administrator for a lack of transparency. The Australian airline outsourced more than 1,800 baggage handling, cleaning and ground staff jobs during the COVID-19 pandemic in 2020, a move the federal court ruled was designed to curb union bargaining power in wage negotiations. Justice Michael Lee in December ordered the company to pay the largest employer fine in the nation's industrial history due to the sheer scale of breaches. We'll have more coming up next.
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2: Program sponsor.
0: To sport, and in the NRL, the Cowboys completely dismantled the Titans 30-8 on the Gold Coast. Disaster struck early for the home side, with defensive lapses giving the visitors two tries in the opening 11 minutes. The Titans failed to capitalise on dominant territory, choking during a crucial sin bin advantage. A spectacular 70-metre solo effort from Jackson Purdue put the icing on a dominant night for North Queensland. Meanwhile, North Melbourne have pulled off a massive upset in the AFL, downing the Western Bulldogs 15-10-100 to 11-11-77. It's the Kangaroos' first victory over the Bulldogs since 2019. The historic win also breaks Alistair Clarkson's 38-match losing streak against top eight sides since taking the reins. Now for a look at the capital city weather around the country. Sunny in Magajan, Brisbane with a top of 24. 19 and sunny on Gadigal Country, Sydney, while it's 15 and partly cloudy on Ngunnawal Gambri Country, Canberra. 16 and partly cloudy for Naarm, Melbourne, and partly cloudy in Nipaluna, Hobart with a max of 15. A top of 19 and a possible shower for Tundanya, Adelaide. Showers at 19 degrees for Morley, Perth, and sunny in Garamilla, Darwin with a top of 32. If you have any stories that you'd like to share with us, you can send us an email to news@nirs.org.au.

0: this joint venture is basically the operations of the CDP program across the Torres Strait.
1: Let us close the gap. You can't do it from outside. You have to do it. And it's got to start within the community.
2: We'll be working very closely with the regulators to ensure that there's minimal disruption to the community during this stage.
3: I'll be introducing lino block printing and screen printing as well.
4: You may look cloud in a demon formation in the southern, and you may act as planted garden or make your house good some kind before rain.
5: Oh, this is some culture blowy. Epi miriba culture, ikepi miriba tonar. 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Ikele miriba culture, miriba tonar.
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Beautiful Amen song there, starting us off here this Friday morning, the 7th of August, and welcoming all the families across Zenith Case, NPA, Treaty Villages, Buyumi, Western Province. Mina, good to have you for company. And once again, Mina Bigesu for joining me this morning. It is Friday, Yumi Kesemia today, and it is a little bit overcast, but looks like we're in for those, good for look, those few showers around low place. Morning again for all the elders, for Yumi, the custodians for the lands where I broadcast from here this morning, Blue Kaivalaga. And also all the elders, Buyumi, and leadership throughout the beautiful region, Buyumi in the Torres Strait and NPA. Welcome, and Esso for joining me this morning. Coming up, I'll be catching up with the Deputy Prime Minister on the program, where some reporters he been catch up for Richard Miles there. When he visited Yumi community, Blue TI, lots of politicians coming up at this time for Toklo Yumi, for Sidan, and opportunity for Yumi families to take them issues straight to the local members and members of the parliament.

Thomas Matthew Sena Sena Binapuye Pa good with this laka o Pamlel Nalpangar Kidat Nara Niaino Nipa o Kapua o Kapu Batainga Lakni Tamul Pomura Matkida Pamlel Lao Seya Dalbaikuno Krisapage Mipa

0: time, Radio 4MW is 28 minutes past 9. This Wednesday, community members and local leaders took up the rare opportunity to meet with Acting Prime Minister and Minister for Defence, Richard Marles, on Waiben, Acting PM Ibins, and Entourage Bloem was deeply humbled by the visit, which he said was short but informative. Sylvia Taboe put forward a question on issues most important for Yumi Yalo Zenatkes.
1: Welcome, Deputy Prime Minister and Defence Minister Richard Marles. What are you doing here in Zenatkes, Torres Strait today?

0: Well, we're visiting Sarpai Barracks, which is where we are right now, which is a critical part of the Far North Queensland Regiment. And this is where we have one of our regional force surveillance units of the Australian Army. This is actually the northernmost footprint of the Australian Defence Force, where we have full-time personnel here at Sarpai. But the regional force surveillance units across Northern Australia are so special in terms of what they do. And this is my first time to seeing how it operates here in the Torres Strait. So here in the Torres Strait, there's 7 full-time personnel here. There's about 70 reservists across the Torres Strait. And they are really the heart of the regional force surveillance units. And they really are our eyes and ears on the front line of our nation. And they do such a wonderful job for our country. But it's also a really deep connection with the community here.
1: What will the Torres Strait play in the Defence Innovation and Technology Strategy?
0: Well, the Torres Strait obviously is a very special part of the country. It is the part of Australia which is closest to another nation, Papua New Guinea, but obviously Indonesia is not so far away either from the Torres Strait. And so there's a lot of activity here, and it really matters that we have eyes and ears open. And so that's what the Regional Force Surveillance Unit does. And what it really leverages off the intimate, the comprehensive knowledge of country that Torres Strait Islander communities have, that those who are volunteering part of the reservists from the Torres Strait Islander communities, we are really leveraging off their knowledge of this part of Australia to do that work. And in that sense, at one level, the innovation here is the method by which we do this, which is very unique. But the traditional knowledge that people have here is completely central to making sure that we have the best visibility possible of this area.
1: Undersea warfare is part of the strategy. Why is that a focus?
0: Undersea warfare more generally is, I think, an area of greater contest happening around the world. It's, you know, you think about Australia, we are a three-ocean nation, and it's really important for us that we have strong undersea capabilities. Undersea warfare is defined by stealth. I mean, it is the way of operating which is most hard to detect. That's why submarines matter. But increasingly, we're seeing smaller, autonomous underwater vessels playing a really important part there. I think the other point to make is, you know, we now live in a world where we see our seas and oceans not just in commercial terms as places of shipping lanes and fishing, but we now have undersea cables which are connecting us to the world. Making sure they are properly protected is also a really critical part of why we need strong undersea capabilities.
1: Are there any plans to invest in technology for surveillance in the Torres Strait?
0: We continue to make sure that we have the best possible equipment available for the Far North Queensland Regiment, for the Regional Force Surveillance Unit here. So we do continue to invest in that. I mean, look, one of the points we've made from the Defence Strategic Review back in 2023 is that our northern bases are profoundly important to the defence of our country, and so making sure that we are investing properly in them is really critical. And as I say, this is literally the most northern base in Australia.
1: Speaking of our northernmost security post, Saibai Island, most of our forces out there at a $13 million facility don't have powers, and there are no permanent Border Force personnel there, and Border Force don't even have a boat. They rely on staff with powers and boats on Thursday Island, hours away. Minister, can you see the Papua New Guinea coast from there? And are there any plans to put more resources into Saibai or the region?
0: The importance of the Regional Force Surveillance Units is kind of highlighted by that question. So we have a depot, for example, on Boigu Island, which is right next to Papua New Guinea. We have a depot on Masig Island. So we do have capability further north than Thursday Island. We obviously have capability here at the Sarpai Barracks as well. But it's really that human capital, those 70 reservists across the Torres Strait who ultimately are at the heart of our capability when it comes to the regional force surveillance units. We do need to be making sure that they are properly resourced to do their work, and we continually focus on that. And as I say, we do have more northern presence than here at the depot. The depot basically at Boyi Group would be the most northern presence of the Australian Defence Force. But we do have presence out there. And I think when we look at other agencies such as Border Force, it really highlights how important the Regional Force Surveillance Unit of the Australian Army is, and ensuring that they're able to do their work. Because a lot of what they do hand in glove with the Australian Border Force.
1: So we've heard in recent years about plans to bolster our northern border. Do Australia or the US have any plans to build any more army bases in the Torres Strait?
0: We wouldn't have plans to build bases. I think what we're doing is focusing on the footprint that we currently have on this base here at Sapai, and making sure that it can do the work that it needs to do, and also, as I say, making sure that we are resourcing those reservists who are elsewhere in the Torres Strait.
1: Minister, any other plans? What other plans have you got to utilise our region and the skilled persons we have who know the skies and seas better than anyone?
0: Well, they definitely do know the skies and seas better than anyone. And as I say, that's what's so special about the Regional Force Surveillance Unit. It's really leveraging that knowledge and having people across Northern Australia, but here in the Torres Strait, giving of their traditional knowledge and understanding, and intimate understanding of this country, to be able to provide us with the best possible eyes and ears, the best visibility that we can have of this region. We would love to see more people as part of this, and we're always looking for those who want to serve as reservists. But we've got people who have served for decades in this role, and we're very grateful to that, and we hope that we'll be able to get more in the future.
1: I'd like to ask a couple of questions of you, Minister, as your role as Deputy Premier. One being that in our region, a representative proceeding was lodged with the Federal Court on behalf of Aboriginal and Torres Strait Islander persons in the area serviced by Northwest Hospital and Health Service,
0: right,
1: and the Torres and Cape Hospital and Health Service, alleging that the state of Queensland has unlawfully prevented class members from accessing health care in a manner consistent with their human rights and fundamental freedoms. What do you know about the health situation in Queensland, particularly with regards to our remote Indigenous communities?
0: Well, obviously, in respect to the case itself, I'm limited in what I can say, because this, there are proceedings that go with that. The health services here, obviously, provided by the Queensland government. But we have been very focused as a federal government on Indigenous health and on remote Indigenous health, and we're investing significant amounts of money across Australia in terms of making sure that the best health services can be provided in a remote context.
1: Minister, thank you for your time today. Enjoy your visit.
0: Thank you very much.

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Good to be with you. Plus, stay with me as we continue. We got recap for the week coming up in the next hour there, where we'll be hearing from Jeffrey Aniba about Sasia Supermarket here on the program, and also David Campton on some of the talking about the investment that went into refurbishment for some of the health centres around the communities of Bloyumi. So that's in the second hour. Blo Murugubawa Kyle.

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1: Hi, this is Nas Pedro from Reggae Bliss. 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

Yeah, the Japanese ancestral Obon ceremony is happening again this month on the 15th of August, according to social media notices there. The ceremony pays tribute to the rich Japanese heritage woven into the history of region Bloyumi, and it honors those who came before Yumi. The ceremony will attend by delegation from the Consulate General of Japan in Brisbane and will be conducted in accordance with long-standing cultural tradition. That's also happening. The people acknowledge the funeral blow late Sisi there, which is also happening on the same day. And the Obon ceremony will conclude prior to the funeral. So and the people will conduct respectfully in recognition of Sisi's family there and also community. That's the Japanese ancestral Obon ceremony.

Billy Idol and song there called White Wedding on Radio 4MW. Now, GBK is visiting a couple of the communities, Blayumi out there. They will be

going to Purma and Mare. Now, those trips see coming up next week. The GBK Healthy Communities Grant Program is funded by the TSRA, and GBK is delivering this one for families that are tuning in from Mare and Purma. Come along and have a listen, ask plenty questions while Dempla are there on the ground about the grants that are available and how you can apply. So Purma date is Tuesday, 11th August, 9 to 11. There were Mary Brigade Shed, and on Mare, then Pla go visit you Pla on Wednesday between 2 and 4 p.m. at the community hall. So if you Pla got any questions, you Pla can contact the Healthy Communities at gbk.org.au. That one is that email address there.